0: My Exit Monday with Beck's song Ride Lonesome. And you're like, yeah, but there was somebody else in there. Who was that? That was Sierra Farrell. I love how she's like all over the place doing all sorts of cool things now. Love Sierra Farrell. Belle and Sebastian, like Dylan in the movies from the mid-90s. And Bella Rain is an 18-year-old, maybe 19 now, from North Carolina Mountains. Lives out in California now, and she's a great guitar player, really cool. Love that song, Higher Ground, of hers. 97.7, 106.1, wextradio.org. Going back to 1972 for a classic, kind of a deep cut from T-Rex. Also on the way, Jason Isbell and the 400 Unit. And I love that Jason Isbell is actually, like, doing some kind of class action lawsuit against AI, patterning itself after artists. Very cool. Everybody get on board with Jason Isbell, please. Thank you for leaving regular radio behind.
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Crash Into the Sun from Transnormal Skipperoo, Jim White from about 18 years ago. And we heard the Jayhawks' new one, and we heard Kid Creole and the Coconuts. 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And if you'd like to be a My Exit DJ, like Alan, who will be our My Exit DJ coming up at 9 o'clock, you just need to reach out to us and let us know, because we would love to have you do it. 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

0: Jason Isbell and the 400 Unit from Jason's record of 2020 called Reunions. That's Dreamsicle, 97.7 and 106.1 WEXT. We heard the latest from Cage the Elephant, too. So you see that Jason Isbell's taken on AI. He thinks it's bad that folks are using it to pattern after actual artists to rob them of their music. I don't think that's cool. I think it's very uncool. So I think he's really cool. And I hope more artists will hop on board because we don't want to have that. I mean, that's one thing if you didn't like auto-tune, okay? Auto-tune, yeah, it's not great. So you just don't have to listen to it. But with AI, it's all those data centers and all that stuff. They're kind of doing bad things to the environment. And just the fact that we're seeing people's art getting co-opted to be into something else without giving them credit. I mean, it's sort of like when hip-hop first started and they weren't really giving credit at first for the samples they were using until they were told they had to, and then they started, and hey, that's great. But nobody's giving credit to these artists. I don't think it's a good idea. So please, let's stop it. I've got a cool artist from the local 518, Sova. Congratulations on being named one of NPR's favorites records a couple weeks back. This cool new record. I'm going to play it for you next.
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Old Crow Medicine Show with Last American Waltz. That one features Molly Tuttle. Catch and Molly are so cute. They're all over social media. I love the pictures from their wedding. Yay, yay. Old Crow Medicine Show, the album Union Made. 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We do have a session back in there from Molly as well. In fact, I'm looking over at our list of our pool of guitar picks that keep getting left here, and there's one there from Molly Tuttle. I love that. I'm Chris Wink. You have left regular radio behind, and this is a cool collaboration between two alums of the Outlaw Music Festival. Jesse Wells was here for a couple of years back, or a year or so ago, and Sheryl Crow was just here. Here they are together on her new record called Pick You Up.

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Tonight, we're going to listen to a number of topical songs, most from the 60s, but all that I believe still have a lot of relevance in today's world. The first song was popularized by the Kingston Trio, was included in their 1958 album, Live from the Hungry Eye. Many have thought this was a Tom Lehrer song because of its sarcasm, but it was actually authored in 1955 by Sheldon Harnick, who is best known for composing the music to Fiddler on the Roof. I've included the song because it reminds us that many of the problems that are at the forefront today have really been around us for many years. The 50s and 60s were dominated by the Cold War and the specter of a nuclear confrontation that would wipe out the world as we know it. The following two songs focus on this. The first is Morning Dew, which was included in the Grateful Dead's first album, as well as many of their concerts, and has been covered by Jeff Beck and other artists. The version I'm playing is from the 60s and is sung by its author, Bonnie Dobson. Bonnie wrote the song after seeing the 1960 movie On the Beach, which was a psychological drama about how people dealt with their impending death and the death of the planet when the nuclear fallout cloud reached them. The movie is available on YouTube, and I highly recommend it. The second song is from the 80s and is Nina's 99 Red Balloons. Again, it deals with a nuclear catastrophe, only this time caused by the misinterpretation of 99 balloons that were launched just for fun. MTV, back in the day when it showed videos 24/7, ran a contest very similar to My Exit. The winner could program a full hour of videos of their choice. The person winning the contest chose only this song, and it was repeated for the entire hour. It was the last time that MTV held the contest.

My name's Alan Ward, and you're listening to My Exit on 97.7 and 106.1 WEXT. I grew up during the 50s and 60s in southwestern Connecticut, about 30 miles from New York City, and was introduced to the next band when attending a WMCA Good Guy show at the local community center. The band was a standout, not only because they were not the usual clean-cut performers, but also because it was the only time I've ever seen a complete family of mandolins on stage and used in a rock performance. The band put out two albums, and the key members, Peter Rowan, David Grisman, and Billy Mundy, went on to have great success in bluegrass, jazz, and session work. The first song is Earth Opera singing the title cut from their second album, The Great American Eagle Tragedy.

0: The second song in the set is Brothers in Arms, as done in a 2022 Her Majesty's Marine Bands concert that was at the annual Mount Mountain Festival. The song was originally done by Dire Straits and was written in response to the Falkland Islands War between Great Britain and Argentina. The war lasted 10 weeks and 907 soldiers lost their lives, and it caused a worldwide uproar. As often happens, the underlying causes of the war, the ownership of the Falkland Islands, was never really resolved. I chose the newer version of the song because its theme is prescient to the then recent start of the Ukrainian-Russian war. This is my music. This is my exit. I'm Alan Ward. Exit 97.7 and 106.1 WEXT.
1: Indie Whims is back Friday, September 25th at September's Two Tavern. 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
0: My music, my exit. I'm Alan Ward, Exit 97.7 and 106.1 WEXT. The first part of this show focused on the issues and consequences of really poorly thought out actions. The remaining part of the program, I promise, will be a bit more positive. The next two songs both deal with the frustrations of trying to resolve the issues that dominated the late 60s, and again, there are strong similarities between the concerns then and the present. The first song is Tim Buckley's Goodbye and Hello, in which the singer seeks a better life that focuses on connections with nature and personal relationships, as opposed to the mechanistic and material focus of mainstream society. The second song is the Jefferson Airplane's We Can Be Together, which focuses on a generation divide between the baby boomer generation that wanted a less materialistic lifestyle and the perceptions of the movements by those older persons in power.

My music, my exit. I'm Alan Ward, exit 97.7 and 106.1 WEXT. The next two songs had a great deal of commercial success when they were released in the late 60s. First is Abraham, Martin, and John, and was made popular by Dion. I've chosen a more recent version that was recorded live by Emmylou Harris. The second song is Simple Song of Freedom, which was written by Bobby Darin, though Tim Hardin had the hit with the song. I've chosen Bobby Darin's version, which has an additional verse than what Tim used in his version.

The odd verse in the last song mentions Alexander Solzhenitsyn, a noted Russian author and major dissident of the Soviet Union at the time the song was written. He was exiled from Russia and spent several years in Cavendish, Vermont until the fall of the Soviet Union. In his later years, though he admired the principles of liberty and freedom of the U.S., he was critical that there was no longer a moral lens that shaped the bounds of freedom. Maybe this last song will answer his criticism.

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My Exit is a production of WEXT Radio, Exit 97.7 Amsterdam, and 106.1 W291BY Albany, a listener-supported service of WMHT.

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2: The new album from Old Crow Medicine Show is called Union Made, and it's an album they made for America. Here's Old Crow's Morgan Janig talking about how being in a traveling band has helped him see this country as more of a union and less divided than you might think.
3: When you're on the ground and you're with people and you're together and you're singing songs and you're dancing and you're drinking beer, like it feels a lot less divided than I think a lot of people think that we are.
2: But he also reflects on why it was important for the band to include a protest song, like their version of Buffalo Springfield's For What It's Worth.
3: There's a lot of sentiment of, you know, shut up and sing, musicians. You're not supposed to have an opinion. Right. You're supposed to be there to entertain us. I think part of, especially folk music, it's part of our mission, I think, to talk about these hard things.
2: Morgan Janig and Ketch Secor of Old Crow Medicine Show and a performance from the band today. I'm Raina Duras. This is World Cafe. Here's a guy who's written lots of songs inspired by America, but right now you're going to hear him singing about France in this cover of my favorite Joni Mitchell song. It's Free Man in Paris, Sufjan Stevens.

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1: Hey, how's it going? I'm Raina Duras. You're listening to World Cafe. Jesse Wells appears on the new Old Crow Medicine Show album on the song Howdy Do America. You're going to hear the band play that song live in their session coming up a little later this hour, but you won't hear Jesse Wells on that live performance. So I thought I'd give you a bit of him right now. Here's Jesse Wells, Wheel, on World Cafe.

0: the story from Brandi Carlile. Before that, Molly Tuttle, who appears on the new Old Crow Medicine Show album alongside her partner, Old Crow frontman Ketch Secor. You'll hear all about that album and Old Crow performs live right after this on World Cafe.
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0: This is World Cafe. I'm Rena Duris. All year long, you've been hearing people talking about America's 250th anniversary. It is a celebration. But it's a celebration happening against a backdrop of a country that can feel extremely divided, one that's going through a lot of unrest. If you have been feeling conflicted about the United States in 2026, I think you might really enjoy today's session. Old Crow Medicine Show have been all over America playing music through the years, and they share their perspective on it with their new album, Union Made, which they made with the 250th in mind. Frontman Ketch Secor and bassist Morgan Janig talk about what they've seen in their travels, their own relationship to America, and the role folk music plays in it all. Plus, they share live performances of songs from their new record. 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

0: over. 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
1: Performing the opening track to their new album, Union Made, Old Crow Medicine Show with Howdy Do America live for World Cafe. I'm Raina Duris, joined by Old Crow Medicine Show's Ketch Secor and Morgan Janig. It sounds like you guys are having a really, really good time playing these songs.
2: Howdy, everyone. Yeah, we sure are. And we're also really happy to be on World Cafe with you, Raina. Thanks for having us.
1: Welcome back. I'm so happy to have you here.
2: Well, this is our Love Letter to America album. And so we wanted to kick it off with a sort of a gushing, you know, affirmation of where that heart swell is that we feel for the good old USA here on her semi-quincentennial date of birth.
1: Ketch, I know you were born right after the bicentennial, which happened in 1976, and you weren't actually alive for it. You weren't like totally aware of it yet, but you became aware of it later. How did you get interested in that?
2: When I was a kid, I lived in five states by the fifth grade. We moved around a ton. And so one of the things that was constant for me was going downtown, whatever town we lived in, and going to the junk store. And everywhere in the junk store, all through the early 1980s, mid-80s, up to 90s, you know, everything, there were so many examples of all the crap that they made and sold and gave away in 1976.
1: Like the plates and the mugs and all that stuff.
2: Oh, yeah. I mean, and remember how you could get elaborate perfume and colognes in huge sort of like constitution-shaped jugs?
1: I don't think I've ever seen one, but I can picture it.
2: Oh, yeah. Picture like a plaster quill pen and inkwell, but it's really a whiskey bottle. Yeah. And it says Spirit of 76 on it. And, you know, there's no arguing that 2026 and 1976, like there's a clear winner here in the war for who's got the coolest marketable birthday number. 1776 to 1976. That's dope. And yeah. 2026, it's like, oh, we all have to do math. And then we all have to learn this terrible term, semi-quincentennial. Say it 250 times fast. Semi-quincentennial. What a horrible word.
1: That's how you're doing the vocal warm-ups for this tour. The whole band.
2: Semi-quincentennial.
1: You also, I know, spent part of your time growing up in Virginia. Could you tell me how that activated an interest in the history of this country?
2: Well, you know, all the presidents were from my region, and I went to, you know, many of their homes, three presidential homes. By the time I was in the sixth or seventh grade, I'd been to three of them, the Madison home, the which is called Montpelier, mm-hmm. the Washington's home. Is what's that one called? Washington's Morgan? Home.
3: Mount Vernon, right?
2: Yeah, good one, Morgan. And of course, my favorite, Thomas Jefferson's house, which is called Monticello. That's where I got my very first instrument. I got it in the fourth grade on a field trip. My dad gave me $5. Everybody got to buy a souvenir whose dad gave them $5. And the hot item that year was the distressed copy of the Declaration of Independence. You know, it was sort of like wavery paper and, you know, it was something you were going to throw away really quick. But what I bought with my $5 was a jaw harp, one of the instruments that had been used by the slaves that had been owned by a said president. And this jaw harp, or Jew's harp, as it's also known, was an instrument that I suddenly was thrust into folk music with in the fourth grade. I was breaking my teeth with it, but I learned how to play it anyway.
1: I'm sure your teachers and parents loved that at the time.
2: Well, you know, it's a quiet instrument. At least I didn't start on the fiddle.
1: Morgan, did you just say it's not quiet?
3: No, it's definitely, I was going to say, at least they didn't give out recorders.
1: Oh, yeah, no, that would have been worse. Yeah, I'm sure that my parents wish that we were all playing the jaw harp instead of recorders in, like, fourth grade. In case you're just joining us, I'm talking with Ketch and Morgan of Old Crow Medicine Show on World Cafe. There are a few songs on this album that tell stories from American history. Merrimack and Monitor and the song Lewis and Clark come to mind right away. I would imagine that in the wrong hands, it could be kind of dry to give these musical history lessons. But, you know, storytelling is a part of a long tradition in folk music. How do you think about writing songs about historical events and people like that?
2: Well, it just comes naturally to me. I always write

0: with one foot in the past and one foot in the stridently forward, because I think that that's what you do when you have these traditional instruments to be such a defining characteristic of our music. You know, I still play the jaw harp. I play it professionally now, but I still play these same instruments that I learned when I was a kid. And I'm still pretty obsessed with the stories of American history.
1: Yeah.
0: You know, like I was in Idaho yesterday, and I'm learning with every mile, I'm learning something new. Did you know that they have a National Atomic Laboratory in Idaho?
1: I did not know that.
0: The very first place to light up a light bulb with nuclear power was in the town of, let me get it right, Mackay, Idaho in 1953. They'd never lit one up before.
1: Next time you guys come to Philly, I'm taking you to trivia and you're going to be on my team. Well, we are going to listen to you guys play another song. We're going to hear you perform Lewis and Clark next. Why was the story of Lewis and Clark one that resonated with you?
0: Well, like you mentioned, I grew up in Virginia, and Meriwether Lewis was this kind of understudy figure to Thomas Jefferson. So we lived in the town that was like three towns away from my town. He's so young. He's like 19 when he gets this job working for the president. And then the president's like, hey, man, I just bought all this land from the French. Go check it out. And so they put this intrepid team together. And when I was about 20 and Old Crow was starting, I was reading this wonderful book that should be on every red-blooded American's bedside table. It's called Undaunted Courage, and it's by Stephen Ambrose, the great historian. I read that book when I was 20, and then I started this wonderful band of merry pranksters called Old Crow. And then we went out and retraced the footsteps of the Lewis and Clark expedition. I just felt like, I guess, as a Virginian, as an American, that these two intrepid explorers and this host of Indian talent, of Native American talent, that they enlist to help them, because they never could have done it without the Crow and the Shoshone and the Flathead and the Nez Perce. Like, those were miracles that these men encountered. They definitely would have been a couple of boots sticking up out of the dirt if it hadn't been for Native intervention.
1: Yeah. It's so cool hearing you talk about this stuff because, you know, I know that music and history in the broad sense are connected, of course, but they're so connected on a personal level for you.
0: Totally. I feel like they're all part of the same. There's like a kind of shape shifting that music does, and it bends time. I went to the burial site of Meriwether Lewis. He died by suicide, and I've had suicide in my family, and I felt a connection with him through melancholy. Here's this cat that went and changed the map forever, you know, named the rivers and was the first dude to go do these things as of a European descent. And then he takes his own life on the side of the road one night. I think everybody can understand what remarkable pain feels like and the darkness. Mm-hmm. And so I think when we hear these stories that make our heroes feel a lot more like us, oh my, and he succumbed to it. It's a tragedy.
1: Yeah. Yeah. Well, we're going to hear you play the song. We'll come back in a minute. We'll talk some more. This is Old Crow Medicine Show performing Lewis and Clark live for World Cafe.
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0: Old Crow Medicine Show performing Lewis and Clark live. That's a song from their new album, Union Made. After the break, Morgan will talk about what it's been like to put out an album about America when, despite the nation having a landmark birthday, there may be people who aren't really in the mood to celebrate. That is next on World Cafe.
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0: Welcome back to World Cafe. I'm Raina Duras, joined today by Old Crow Medicine Show. I'm talking to frontman Ketch Secor and bassist Morgan Janig about the band's new album, Union Made.
3: It is an interesting time to be celebrating this country's birthday and writing songs about it because it's at a strange point. Not everybody is maybe feeling celebratory. How are you guys feeling?
4: You know, getting out and playing all of these songs and traveling around the country, you know, we talk about traveling being the best education. Mm-hmm. And as we get to go to all of these places, we are reminded every time that, you know, we are all people and we're all Americans and we actually all want the, you know, life, liberty, and pursuit of happiness that was promised to us a long time ago. And that can be a more unifying force than just, you know, all of the things that are being, you know, out there trying to divide us, which is one of the things that when we listen to a lot of the songs on, or when we play a lot of the songs on this record, it is union. It is union made. We were made, this country was made by a collective desire to move forward together. And I think the more that we go around, we see that spirit in everybody who comes out. And so I think that when you're on the ground and you're with people and you're together and you're singing songs and you're dancing and you're drinking beer, like it feels a lot less divided than I think a lot of people think that we are. And if we can do our part to help that move forward, then, you know, we're doing good work out there.
3: Yeah, there's a really nice song on the record called Y'all All Come that kind of gets to what you guys are talking about here. I want to play a clip of it. Is there anything you'd like to say about this song before we hear a little?
5: Sure. I made this wonderful new friend in my life when I got a phone call on a, I go to a lot of junk stores, as I mentioned, Raina. For a little bit there, I was really into buying old telephones for landlines. So anyway, one time I got this phone from about 1995 that like it talked. And so it was sort of like pre-caller ID. Anyway, it would say who was calling. And I got this phone call one day randomly that said, call from House of Cash. I was like, what is that, House of Cash? It was Johnny Cash's son calling me up because he had these Johnny Cash songs that he was looking to have somebody help finish. And I started this friendship with John Carter Cash, the only child of June and Johnny. And we've been friends ever since. And gosh, when we wrote this song, I wrote this song during the last time that Trump was the president, when I thought that we should have made this record then. Now it's even more important that it come out now. But I pitched it to him that he and his wonderful partner, wife, Anna Christina Cash, sing on it. So we brought the Cash family in. And, you know, sometimes when we look at country music as a lens for understanding the geopolitical lens of America, we might look to these three horsemen. So Kris Kristofferson is the left, mm-hmm. Waylon Jennings is the right, and right there in the middle, the tenant cotton farmer's kid from Dias, Arkansas, Johnny Cash, is the center.
3: That is awesome. That I've never thought of it like that. But yeah, that's a great, using them as examples, I see what you mean. Y'all all come. This is Old Crow Medicine Show.
6: peace, it's no wonder y'all can't find no peace with each other. But if you ask me, I'd like to see y'all all come together. I say bury the hatchet, steady y'all raise it up.

0: Old Crow Medicine Show on World Cafe. That's a song from their new album, Union Made, called Y'all All Come. I'm talking to Old Crow Medicine Show. I'm talking to Ketch and Morgan today on World Cafe. You closed the album with your own version of the Buffalo Springfield song, For What It's Worth. It's a song that originally came out in 1966 in the middle of the Vietnam War. It's one of those songs that just feels like it's loaded with meaning. What does it mean to you, especially right now?
1: It's been hard to see the fighting with ICE, people in helmets facing off with people with signs. And that is a powerful reminder of where we were about 50 years ago in the 1960s, in the year 1966. You know, I look back and I think about how music helped bring us together, even though it pointed out our, you know, our iniquities. And I know that music has the same force today that it had then. And even a song like this, you know, Stephen Stills wrote this song and it's so powerful, and maybe even as powerful, if not more so today, that we sing it. You know, we're recognizing, and you can interpret it how you want. I mean, you can kind of pick your side with it.
0: Yeah. When you were going to go do your own version, how were you thinking about approaching it as Old Crow Medicine Show to make it your own?
2: You know, I think that, you know, Ketch, you're talking about this time in America, or, you know, when this song came out, where, you know, for a long time, protest songs were part of the American vernacular. And we look back at them now as anthems, and as we start playing For What It's Worth, and immediately the crowd lights up and knows it and loves it. But it is, you know, it is a song about strife, and it is a song about protest. And I think these days, talking about protest songs, I mean, there's a lot of sentiment of, you know, shut up and sing, musicians. You're not supposed to have an opinion. Right. You're supposed to be there to entertain us. And we see that a lot. We see that sentiment a lot out there. And it's, I think, part of, especially folk music, it's in our DNA. It's, you know, it's part of our mission, I think, to talk about these hard things. And so I think when we're playing this song, or when we're playing, you know, any of these songs that might feel a little bit, you know, tough things to talk about, that's kind of our job. It's kind of our job, guys. Let's, you know, listen to what we're saying, because we're saying it with love, and we're saying it with compassion, and with a sense of, like, let's try to find somewhere together that we can, you know, land in a place that, you know, a country that we all want to be part of, that's not for one person, that's not for one kind of people, that is, you know, it's America. It's, you know, as many stars and stripes as there are colors and languages and cultures, and it's a beautiful place to live. So I hope when people hear it that they're feeling that kind of love and compassion.
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0: Live from World Cafe, Old Crow Medicine Show, doing For What It's Worth. I'm Raina Duras, joined by Ketch and Morgan from the band, talking about their new album, Union Made. And the last song we're going to hear you perform today, you play with Molly Tuttle. She's also in the live performance. She's in the album as well. It's called Last American Waltz. Ketch, you wrote this song about 15 years ago, I think. Could you take us back to what you were thinking about when you originally wrote it?
1: Yeah, you know, I've been thinking about that because I'm right out in the same spot where this guy was from that I wrote this song for. When we started picking up speed, you know, there were these indicators, these sort of like signposts that were like, we went to Glasgow and everybody sang Wagon, CC Rider. They all sang CC Rider back to us. And we felt like, you know, Elvis, you know, it was like we were kings. That was like 2004. You know, we've been at it for about 6 years. Well, then by 2010, there'd be people coming to see us that we had seen the night before. And one of these sort of milestones, sort of signs, was this guy named Omar, whose last name I can't remember, who was from Rawlins, Wyoming. And he just started coming to every show all the time. So the first time I noticed him was playing in New Zealand. Then he was in Australia with us. And then we went to Florida and he was there. He went everywhere with us. And he always carried this walking stick, right? He was an old man. A lot of times an old man or old woman, somebody who is aged will see in us what they remember seeing when they were kids in folk music in the 50s or the 60s or even earlier than that. It's a really wonderful thing when you recognize that you are representative of something age old to somebody who's aged. And that was how it was with Omar. And then Omar died, and I wrote this song for him.
0: So how has the meaning of this song changed for you in 15 years?
1: What's changed is that Molly Tuttle and me are singing it. It's so incredible. Like, I met Molly. I heard Molly on the radio about 8 years ago on the Grand Ole Opry. And I was like, you know, like a lot of people are with Molly Tuttle, immediately smitten.
0: Absolutely.
1: And I decided I have to know this person. I have to get to know this woman. And she became our opening act for a hot minute there when we could afford her. And now she goes on a meteoric rise. And we've been friends and partners now for 6 years. And we're getting married this summer. By the time this show airs, we'll probably be hitched. And so the biggest piece of this song that's changed is that when you write an old song and you don't record it, you kind of, like, you don't really know what shape it's going to take. And the vast majority of these songs, you just never record. If you didn't record it within, you know, it's got a shelf life, three, 4 years. It's unusual to record something that you wrote more than a decade ago. And I didn't write this as a duet. But enter Molly. Molly is, she's a magician, and she makes amazing things happen. And she really fixed and resolved this song.
0: Yeah. Before we hear it, Morgan, I know this is one you really enjoy playing too.
2: This was definitely when we were coming up with the songs we wanted to be on this record. I remember recording the demo for this at our old studio in Hendersonville, and it didn't make it on that record. I think we were recording it for demos for the Remedy album, and it always stuck with me, and I would go back and listen to it, and I'd sing it in my head, and it is absolutely one of my favorite songs to play. It's one of my favorite songs to listen to. I've been singing it for 15 years. I'll be singing it for the next 15.
0: I'm so glad that it made it out, and now we can all listen to it. We're going to hear you perform it now. It's Last American Waltz featuring Molly Tuttle, Old Crow Medicine Show, live for World Cafe.

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1: Old Crow Medicine Show, joined by Molly Tuttle for a live performance of Last American Waltz on World Cafe. That song is on their new album, Union Made. I've been chatting about it with Ketch Secor and Morgan Janig. Guys, first of all, happy semi-quincentennial. Thank you so much for this record, and thanks for coming on the show.
2: Thanks, Brandon. Thanks, World Cafe, and happy semi-quincentennial to you and to all of you and to all of us. It's our birthday, y'all, and to our honorary Canadians.
1: Very much appreciated. Old Crow Medicine Show, thanks again to them for being on the show this hour. And thanks to World Cafe senior producer Kimberly Junod for her work on that session. Also, thanks to our affiliate stations across the country for bringing this show to you. We produce it at WXPN at the University of Pennsylvania in Philadelphia. I'm Raina Duris. 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
1: And Brandon Flowers.
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1: All those tunes and more on the way. I'm Raina Duris. This is World Cafe. In the meantime, how about a little sing-along? I bet you know probably at least most of the words to this one by now. It's Fast Car, Tracy Chapman.

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1: Hey, you're listening to World Cafe. My name is Raina Duras. If you didn't get enough fun facts about American history during that Old Crow Medicine Show session earlier, here is one more, courtesy of the guys in the UK band West Side Cowboy. Their name, West Side Cowboy, comes from New York City during the Industrial Revolution, when trains were newfangled technology and people were getting hit by them all the time because they went so fast. So there were these guys who would ride slowly on horseback in front of the trains to try to control their speed. Those guys were known as West Side Cowboys. That's how this band got their name. The more you know. West Side Cowboy, Worried Age, new music on the cafe.

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0: You really never know what you might find when you go searching through the World Cafe vault. It's a little like digging through a really, really huge crate of records at a store, except in this case, pretty much everything that you find is going to be a rarity because it was recorded exclusively for this show. This is World Cafe. I'm Raina Duris. Today on Live from the Archives, your first find is Massive Attack, performing a big, big one. Teardrop, live for World Cafe.

recorded for World Cafe, Myth from Beach House, and before that, Teardrop from Massive Attack, pulled out both those performances for Live from the Archives for you. Speaking of the archives, if you go way back to 2012 in there, you can find a session with your next band right when they were breaking out. Alabama Shakes got real, real, real big. Then, you may remember, they took a long break for almost a decade. Now, they're back. From their new album, I Must Be Dreaming, this is Alabama Shakes, I Feel Hope Coming.

0: You just heard Arrested Development with Tennessee. In just a minute, some new music out of Nashville, Tennessee. 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
0: You're listening to World Cafe. Hope your day is going well. I'm Raina Duris. Got something really pretty here from Angela Autumn. Kind of the perfect artist to start getting into as we ease into September. Just released her new album, Believer, last week. Just gorgeous voice and guitar playing here. This is I Don't Think About You At All, Angela Autumn.

0: Rudy Can't Fail, The Clash, before that Sam Fender with People Watching. And that's it for this edition of World Cafe. But it doesn't have to end here. You can always find us on Instagram, on social media, at World Cafe. That's at World Cafe. You can find me at Ra Ra Raina, RahRahRaina. Thank you so much for listening. Thanks to the team who make this happen here. And thanks to our affiliates all across the country who bring this show to you. We produce it at WXPN at the University of Pennsylvania in Philadelphia. I'm Raina Duras. 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
2: Interpol burst onto the indie rock scene at the turn of the century, part of a group of bands that included The Strokes and Yeah Yeah Yeahs. 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Coming up, Daniel Kessler of Interpol talks about making their most experimental record yet on the next World Cafe.
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0: Join David Gans for the Grateful Dead Hour every Wednesday night at 9. 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
4: I'm John DiLiberto, and you're hearing Echoes from PRX. Our CD of the month in September was Two by Twilight from Peter Phippen and Eric the Taylor. Today, I've got both musicians talking about what went into making an album that brought two veteran artists together for the very first time. Peter Phippen is a highly regarded world flautist who started out in the native flute scene. Eric the Taylor has been working in the ambient world. They merged in a meeting of architecture and improvisation.
5: I don't like to think when I'm playing. It's the old Taoist philosophy, no thinking, no mind, no mind, no problem.
4: That's Peter Phippen. I'll be talking to him and Eric the Taylor in this hour of Echoes.

You're hearing echoes from PRX, and I'm John DiLiberto. Peter Phippen and Eric the Taylor want to take you into a contemplative state on their album, Two by Twilight. But this isn't the kind of music found on countless cookie-cutter music for meditation releases. That's not their intent at all. Two by Twilight takes you into a land of imagination. I'll be talking to them in the next half hour about their meeting of electronics and flutes, wires and wind. On our way there, I have music by Mark Isham and Julia Holter. But let's start with Thunder Bay. This is from her album,

24. 56. 42.

Nice space piece there by Syndromeda, movement number 5 from the album The World in Motion. And that came out of Elephant Stone, a band very much in the psychedelic mode, usually closer to the Black Angels, but this was a very kind of pastoral psychedelic piece from their album Asha, A Beautiful Fate. Mark Isham ahead of that with Number Theory from his release at the Carousel Club. And that countdown that you heard in there was actually a nod to Philip Glass's Einstein on the Beach. Some really great trumpet playing there by Mark Isham. Julia Holter proceeded with Materia 2. And up at the top, Thunder Bay with Crystal Ball. Coming up, I'll be talking with Peter Phippen and Eric the Tailor. It is going to be surreal as Echoes continues from PRX. 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

You're hearing echoes from PRX and John DiLiberto. There's a lot of music these days coming out in the electronic drone zone, and maybe even more in the meditation music zone. And flutes are often a big part of the latter, but not so much the former. But Peter Phippen and Eric the Taylor have brought them together and created something that transcends them both. It's on the album Two by Twilight.

0: world. Eric the Tailor is an electronic artist working in the ambient zone with groups including The Fragile Fate and Dark Sky Alliance. He also recently recorded with David Helpling. They have come together with something totally different on Two by Twilight. Eric the Tailor.
1: I try to recreate some places and themes musically, kind of in the way that Brian Eno had done with On Land and many of his pieces. When I originally wrote those ambient beds, I'm all about feel. So I'm just fumbling around and finding sounds that seem to allow me to jump from one section of the song into the next without giving it too much pre-thought.
0: But he wanted another sound besides his array of synthesizers. Flutes.
1: I just feel that my ambient beads could really use a lead voicing, and I wanted it to have some more of a worldly appeal. So I felt like I could use a flute, and not a silver flute. I was looking very much for the hand-carved flutes, like the collection that Peter Phippen owns.
2: I'd listened to his stuff, so I knew he was out in the space music world, and you know, I guess I had been playing very organically for a long time, and thought it'd be good to break things up and do something different. And that's why, of course, I said yes.

Peter Phippen is well known in the flute and New Age worlds. He first came to prominence in the mid-1990s, playing Native American flutes, but he's since expanded into a panoply of ancient instruments from around

0: I'm talking to Peter Phippen from his home in Eau Claire, Wisconsin, and Eric the Tailor from his home studio in Rochester, New York. Phippen has a broad, welcoming face with a ready smile. Wearing glasses, his long, straight gray hair falls below his shoulders. Taylor has equally long, brown hair and wears a black t-shirt with their record label, Project, printed on the front. Taylor had pretty much laid down the electronic tracks for the album, creating surreal, often rhythm-free landscapes. In fact, he had two albums worth of material.
1: When Peter did come to the house, we recorded two records. He was here for like, I don't know, was it a week? It was a week, Peter, right?
2: About a week, yeah.
1: About a week, but I had sent him this other record of worth of material, and he recorded against it in 2 days. And so then he was still in my house, and I said, let me just pull up this other record that I have. And he just started playing against music that he had never heard before, which is this record, which is Two by Twilight. We had worked two sessions on the previous record, done, and then we spent one day recording on Two by Twilight.
2: It was more like 2 or 3 hours.
1: It really was. He just whipped through it. 95%+ his first take.
0: This is nothing new for Peter Phippen, who likes to freely improvise.
2: Yeah, I don't like to think when I'm playing. It's the old Taoist philosophy, no thinking, no mind, no mind, no problem. And I don't like to repeat myself. So, as Eric will tell you, he threw up something in front of me, and I let the flute play itself. I kept myself out of the way of the music.

0: Vipin brought 11 of his flutes to the session, with most of the tracks featuring a couple of variations on the Japanese shakuhachi flute.
1: The dominant two flutes are the Taisho-era shakuhachi, which would be from about 1910, and a 1830s C. Poblet boxwood transverse flute from New York City. Those are the predominant instruments on the album. The Edo period shakuhachi, I think I played two different ones. One track was in B minor, and I happened to have a replica with me of a Mojave flute. So that's pretty much the only Native American flute on the album.
0: His flutes float ethereally through the surreal soundscapes with Taylor applying light processing.
2: I processed the flutes, and then Jeff further processed them and gave the overall record a nice proper sheen, if you will.
0: The Jeff he mentions is Jeff Town, Echo's producer, who co-produced and mixed the album. Taylor's soundscapes weren't the usual drone zones you might find in his music. They are heavily layered with detailed and often off-center combinations, even when he's constructing a lakeside dock on Fisherman's Cove.
2: There was this place, and I remember Fisherman's Cove. There weren't many people that lived on this island, and those that were there were fishermen. And I remember walking through their tiny little village one night, and all the fishermen had hung their eels out over fire to smoke, full stars in the sky. It was beautiful, but yet it was kind of eerie. And I was finding all this beauty within the deaths of these animals. It was strange, and I wanted to recreate that kind of feeling that I had, like this is profoundly unusual and somehow still beautiful.

0: Another track, Zuwara, Place of the Elders, is infused with mysterious voices.
1: I, on occasion, just like to call up my shortwave radio and see what I can grab, and that came across on shortwave. So I'm not really sure of its origins. And I don't know what they're in fact singing, but I enjoyed it enough to grab it and bring it into that track, Zuwara. And Zuwara, that music sounded to me as if it was to have been African, that music. And so I started looking at the continent of Africa and found Zuwara. Zuwara means place of the elders, and that was how we came into that name. We wanted to continue that vibe that those singers at the top of the song created, and so I tried to create some African rhythms. It's one of the more rocking pieces on the record, I would say.

0: Even though Taylor started out playing drums in progressive rock groups, and Peter Phippen remains a working musician who plays bass in rock bands and also has a solo singer-songwriter career, neither adheres to any sense of melody. Consonants, yes, but melody only by accident of the flow.
1: A lot of people want to hear a melody. I don't want to play a melody. I want to play a soundscape. You know, and I play the flute for myself, and I think that's the best thing I ever did. Early on when I started playing in 1987, the lead singer for the rock group I was in, I'd be trying to learn a song. He goes, "Phippen, it sounds better when you just make stuff up." And luckily for me, the art professor here at the UW-Wisconsin had been a mentor to me since 1983. And he beat the cocky rock star out of me. And I would play in his improvisational experimental music group when I wasn't on tour.
2: I feel like music that is made up in section A, section B, chorus, bridge, section A, section B, that feels almost contrived to some degree. And this is really about the emotions and the state that my spirit was in when I created them.

0: Despite his protestations, Peter Fibben does have melody in him. You can hear it on the prettiest track on the album, the 10-minute excursion called Conceiver. Most of that is a result of Taylor's soundscape, based loosely on Javanese gamelan music.
1: Yes, they are, yes. Also, I did track some tubular bells. I have a small set from Woodstock Chimes. I wanted to play and record a series of bells and kind of have them panned left and right. And I wanted to sort of have a sloppy rhythm section, a sloppy gamelan feel, if you will. I wanted things to just kind of ting and ping and just kind of be all over the place. I wanted to create an atmosphere.

0: Taylor claims that even intricate tracks like this were born in the current, and that was the whole concept of the album, to just free-flow their emotions and sense of space.
1: Stream of consciousness is how I recorded those beds, and then when I put them in front of Peter, Peter just really had a point to just jump off from and just soared across the top of them.
2: It's what I live for. I don't like to work things out. I told Eric I was going to come in cold and just play what I felt was right. And that's exactly what happened. A stream of consciousness.
0: You can expand your own consciousness into free flow with Peter Phippen and Eric the Taylor's 2 by Twilight, released on Project Records. I will have a link to Peter Phippen and Eric the Taylor's album, 2 by Twilight, in the posting for today's show, and you can also read my review of this album, The Echoes CD of the Month for September. A really wonderful recording, and Echoes CD of the Month Club members have been enjoying that for a while. 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Go to echoes.org, find out more about The Echoes CD of the Month Club. And now I've got 2 tracks from 2 by Twilight, beginning with Timetable.

Peter Phippen and Eric the Tailor, two tracks off their album, Two by Twilight. We heard Zuara, Place of the Elders, which we talked about in our feature today, and Timetable started us off. Once again, I've got a really nice review of this recording that is up on our website at echoes.org. I'm John DiLiberto. Thank you so much for being with me in this first hour. Echoes continues from PRX.

Thelonious Monk is an icon of jazz whose compositions still resonate 75 years after many of them were composed. They are often covered, but Jean-Baptiste takes an unusual contemplative approach to these works on his album Monk Meditations. I've got that ahead in the next hour of Echoes from PRX.

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I'm John DiLiberto, and you're hearing Echoes from PRX. Coming up in this hour, music from Sigur Rós and Goldtrap, and we'll hear from Quiet Resonance off his album Flying Against the Wind. I've also got music by guitarist Will Ackerman, the founder of Windham Hill Records 50 years ago. He is still going at it, now in his mid-70s. We'll hear from his album Home.

music by Will Ackerman. That's ahead, along with a wild minimalist track from Gaspar Claus off his album Cells. They Divide in this hour of Echoes. From his album Eternal Spring, here's Jack Wiley and Juniper.

You're hearing Echoes from PRX, and I'm John DiLiberto. Coming up, I've got a really interesting collaboration from several years back now, Marconi Union and bassist Ja Wobble. We're also going to hear from Michael Stearns, but let's start with John Batiste from his album Monk Meditations. He takes a bunch of tunes from Thelonious Monk and spins them into very contemplative works, including this one called Always Know.

Michael Stearns, A Moment Before, A Floating Whispers, going all the way back to 1987. That might be Michael's most melodic album, I think. That came out of Karen with Pull from her album, Physics Universal, Love Language, which goes as Pull. And Marconi Union, Jaw Wobble, ahead of that, Reality Crash from Anomic. Also heard Gaspar Claus. That was that fairly wild minimalist piece from his album called Cells. John Batiste up at the top from Monk Meditations. Coming up in the next half hour, I've got some music by Goldfrapp as Echoes continues from PRX. If you still love to have music in its physical form, then check out the Echoes CD of the Month Club. 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

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You're hearing echoes from PRX, and I'm John DiLiberto. We're going to be hearing music by Will Ackerman ahead from his album called Home. But first, here's Sigur Rós, going back to 2012 and the album Voltare.

Joshua Hill, and kind of a heartbreaking song. He wrote his whole album, Cowboy Dream, Acceptance is an Arrow, during the pandemic. And during a lot of that time, he was caring for his father, who was in dementia. And this song is definitely about that. It's called Blue Left Hand. And that came out of Sigur Rós. Coming up, some Quiet Resonance. If you think you missed something I played on Echoes, you can locate it in the playlist for today's show. That is at echoes.org. That's Echoes, ECHOES.org. Here's a track by Will Ackerman from his album called Home. He's got a lot of the usual suspects accompanying him on this, including Pramik Russell Tubbs on soprano sax, Tom Eaton on keyboards and bass, and Jeff Haynes, who used to play with Pat Metheny, on percussion. From the album Home, Will Ackerman and The Five Sisters.

0: Quiet Resonance headlong into the surf, ending that set off the album Flying Against the Wind, and that came out of Goldfrapp off their 2013 album, their sixth release, Tales of Us Stranger, the name of that tune. And Will Ackerman up at the top with The Five Sisters, and The Five Sisters are actually a tree with five trunks that was destroyed during Hurricane Irene up in Vermont, where Will Ackerman lives. I'm John DiLiberto. Thank you for being with me today on Echoes. 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That's Echoes, ECHOES.org. Jeff Town is the producer of Echoes. 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
0: On the next Echoes, the music of Thelonious Monk goes serene with John Batiste. We'll also hear Will Ackerman and his meditative album, Home. I'm John DiLiberto. You'll find a home on the next Echoes from PRX.

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0: I'm John DiLiberto, and you're hearing Echoes from PRX. Our CD of the month in September was Two by Twilight from Peter Phippen and Eric the Taylor. Today, I've got both musicians talking about what went into making an album that brought two veteran artists together for the very first time. Peter Phippen is a highly regarded world flautist who started out in the native flute scene. Eric the Taylor has been working in the ambient world. They merged in a meeting of architecture and improvisation.
1: I don't like to think when I'm playing. It's the old Taoist philosophy, no thinking, no mind, no mind, no problem.
0: That's Peter Phippen. I'll be talking to him and Eric the Taylor in this hour of Echoes.

You're hearing echoes from PRX, and I'm John DiLiberto. Peter Phippen and Eric the Taylor want to take you into a contemplative state on their album, Two by Twilight. But this isn't the kind of music found on countless cookie-cutter music for meditation releases. That's not their intent at all. Two by Twilight takes you into a land of imagination. I'll be talking to them in the next half hour about their meeting of electronics and flutes, wires and wind. On our way there, I have music by Mark Isham and Julia Holter. But let's start with Thunder Bay. This is from her album,

Nice space piece there by Syndromeda, movement number 5 from the album The World in Motion. And that came out of Elephant Stone, a band very much in the psychedelic mode, usually closer to the Black Angels, but this was a very kind of pastoral psychedelic piece from their album Asha, A Beautiful Fate. Mark Isham ahead of that with Number Theory from his release at the Carousel Club. And that countdown that you heard in there was actually a nod to Philip Glass's Einstein on the Beach. Some really great trumpet playing there by Mark Isham. Julia Holter proceeded with Materia 2. And up at the top, Thunder Bay with Crystal Ball. Coming up, I'll be talking with Peter Phippen and Eric the Tailor. It is going to be surreal, as Echoes continues from PRX. Do you want to represent Echoes to the world? 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They're all emblazoned with the Echoes logo, so you can show everybody where the chill resides. 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

You're hearing echoes from PRX and John DiLiberto. There's a lot of music these days coming out in the electronic drone zone, and maybe even more in the meditation music zone. And flutes are often a big part of the latter, but not so much the former. But Peter Phippen and Eric the Taylor have brought them together and created something that transcends them both. It's on the album Two by Twilight.

0: Peter Phippen is well known in the flute and New Age worlds. He first came to prominence in the mid-1990s, playing Native American flutes, but he's since expanded into a panoply of ancient instruments from around the world. Eric the Tailor is an electronic artist working in the ambient zone with groups including The Fragile Fate and Dark Sky Alliance. He also recently recorded with David Halpling. They have come together with something totally different on Two by Twilight. Eric the Tailor.
1: I try to recreate some places and themes musically, kind of in the way that Brian Eno had done with On Land and many of his pieces. When I originally wrote those ambient beds, I'm all about feel. So I'm just fumbling around and finding sounds that seem to allow me to jump from one section of the song into the next without giving it too much pre-thought.
0: But he wanted another sound besides his array of synthesizers. Flutes.
1: I just feel that my ambient beds could really use a lead voicing, and I wanted it to have some more of a worldly appeal. So I felt like I could use a flute, and not a silver flute. I was looking very much for the hand.

0: and carved flutes like the collection that Peter Phippen owns.
1: I'd listened to his stuff, so I knew he was out in the space music world. And, you know, I guess I had been playing very organically for a long time. And I thought it'd be good to break things up and do something different. And that's why, of course, I said yes.

0: I'm talking to Peter Phippen from his home in Eau Claire, Wisconsin, and Eric the Tailor from his home studio in Rochester, New York. Phippen has a broad, welcoming face with a ready smile. Wearing glasses, his long, straight gray hair falls below his shoulders. Taylor has equally long, brown hair and wears a black t-shirt with their record label, Project, printed on the front. Taylor had pretty much laid down the electronic tracks for the album, creating surreal, often rhythm-free landscapes. In fact, he had two albums worth of material.
1: When Peter did come to the house, we recorded two records. He was here for like, I don't know, was it a week? It was a week, Peter, right?
2: About a week, yeah.
1: About a week, but I had sent him this other record of worth of material, and he recorded against it in 2 days. And so then he was still in my house, and I said, let me just pull up this other record that I have. And he just started playing against music that he had never heard before, which is this record, which is Two by Twilight. We had worked two sessions on the previous record, done, and then we spent 1 day recording on Two by Twilight.
2: It was more like 2 or 3 hours.
1: It really was. He just whipped through it. 95%+ his first take.
0: This is nothing new for Peter Phippen, who likes to freely improvise.
2: Yeah, I don't like to think when I'm playing. It's the old Taoist philosophy, no thinking, no mind, no mind, no problem. And I don't like to repeat myself. So, as Eric will tell you, he threw up something in front of me and I let the flute play itself. I kept myself out of the way of the music.

0: Phippen brought 11 of his flutes to the session, with most of the tracks featuring a couple of variations on the Japanese shakuhachi flute.
1: The dominant two flutes are the Taisho-era shakuhachi, which would be from about 1910, and a 1830s C. Poblet boxwood transverse flute from New York City. Those are the predominant instruments on the album. The Edo period shakuhachi, I think I played two different ones. One track was in B minor, and I happened to have a replica with me of a Mojave flute. So that's pretty much the only Native American flute on the album.
0: His flutes float ethereally through the surreal soundscapes with Taylor applying light processing.
2: I process the flutes and then Jeff further processed them and gave the overall record a nice proper sheen, if you will.
0: The Jeff he mentions is Jeff Town, Echo's producer, who co-produced and mixed the album. Taylor's soundscapes weren't the usual drone zones you might find in his music. They are heavily layered with detailed and often off-center combinations, even when he's constructing a lakeside dock on Fisherman's Cove.
2: There was this place, and I remember Fisherman's Cove. There weren't many people that lived on this island, and those that were there were fishermen. And I remember walking through their tiny little village one night, and all the fishermen had hung their eels out over fire to smoke, full stars in the sky. It was beautiful, but yet it was kind of eerie. And I was finding all this beauty within the deaths of these animals. It was strange, and I wanted to recreate that kind of feeling that I had, like this is profoundly unusual and somehow still beautiful.

0: Another track, Zuwara, Place of the Elders, is infused with mysterious voices.
1: I, on occasion, just like to call up my shortwave radio and see what I can grab, and that came across on shortwave. So I'm not really sure of its origins. And I don't know what they're in fact singing, but I enjoyed it enough to grab it and bring it into that track, Zuwara. And Zuwara, that music sounded to me as if it was to have been African, that music. And so I started looking at the continent of Africa and found Zuwara. Zuwara means place of the elders, and that was how we came into that name. We wanted to continue that vibe that those singers at the top of the song created, and so I tried to create some African rhythms. It's one of the more rocking pieces on the record, I would say.

0: Even though Taylor started out playing drums in progressive rock groups, and Peter Phippen remains a working musician who plays bass in rock bands and also has a solo singer-songwriter career, neither adheres to any sense of melody. Consonants, yes, but melody only by accident of the flow.
1: A lot of people want to hear a melody. I don't want to play a melody. I want to play a soundscape. You know, and I played the flute for myself, and I think that's the best thing I ever did. Early on when I started playing in 1987, lead singer for the rock group I was in, I'd be trying to learn a song. He goes, "Phippen, it sounds better when you just make stuff up." And luckily for me, the art professor here at the UW-Wisconsin had been a mentor to me since 1983. And he beat the cocky rock star out of me. And I would play in his improvisational experimental music group when I wasn't on tour.
2: I feel like music that is made up in section A, section B, chorus, bridge, section A, section B, that feels almost contrived to some degree. And this is really about the emotions and the state that my spirit was in when I created them.

0: Despite his protestations, Peter Fibbon does have melody in him. You can hear it on the prettiest track on the album, the 10-minute excursion called Conceiver. Most of that is the result of Taylor's soundscape, based loosely on Javanese gamelan music.
1: Yes, they are, yes. Also, I did track some tubular bells. I have a small set from Woodstock Chimes. I wanted to play and record a series of bells and kind of have them panned left and right. And I wanted to sort of have a sloppy rhythm section, a sloppy gamelan feel, if you will. I wanted things to just kind of ting and ping and just kind of be all over the place. I wanted to create an atmosphere.

0: Taylor claims that even intricate tracks like this were born in the current, and that was the whole concept of the album, to just free flow their emotions and sense of space.
1: Stream of consciousness is how I recorded those beds, and then when I put them in front of Peter, Peter just really had a point to just jump off from and just soared across the top of them.
2: It's what I live for. I don't like to work things out. I told Eric I was going to come in cold and just play what I felt was right, and that's exactly what happened. A stream of consciousness.
0: You can expand your own consciousness into free flow with Peter Phippen and Eric the Taylor's 2 by Twilight, released on Project Records. I will have a link to Peter Phippen and Eric the Taylor's album, 2 by Twilight, in the posting for today's show, and you can also read my review of this album, The Echoes CD of the Month for September. A really wonderful recording, and Echoes CD of the Month Club members have been enjoying that for a while. 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Go to echoes.org, find out more about The Echoes CD of the Month Club. And now I've got 2 tracks from 2 by Twilight, beginning with Timetable.

Peter Phippen and Eric the Tailor, two tracks off their album, Two by Twilight. We heard Zuara, Place of the Elders, which we talked about in our feature today, and Timetable started us off. Once again, I've got a really nice review of this recording that is up on our website at echoes.org. I'm John DiLiberto. Thank you so much for being with me in this first hour. Echoes continues from PRX.

Thelonious Monk is an icon of jazz whose compositions still resonate 75 years after many of them were composed. They are often covered, but Jean-Baptiste takes an unusual contemplative approach to these works on his album Monk Meditations. I've got that ahead in the next Hour of Echoes from PRX.

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This place has a sound. It lives in basements and back rooms, in coffee houses, clubs, and long drives. From the heart of the Capital Region to the edges of the Adirondacks and beyond, the 518 is full of artists telling their stories out loud. I'm Andy Gregory, and on the Local 518 Show, I bring you the voices, the songs, and the homegrown music that makes this region move. 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

Howdy, folks. 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

0: Phoebe Bridgers, Lost Boys, from Lost Weekend. Brand new album out right now. Phoebe's out on the road. Started up a sold-out tour last night in Indianapolis, Indiana. Two nights there. She's wrapping it up tonight in Indy before moving on to a sold-out show in St. Paul, Minnesota on Thursday night. Exit 97.7 and 106.1 EXT. 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All right, 505, Dave Michaels, selling out Dave's Cave down here. Yeah, my basement, Dave's Cave, we're broadcasting from. Charlie, my dog, he's laying over here. Say hello, Charlie. Speak. he's lying down. Dad, I just want to sleep. Great to be back here with you. I don't blame you, Charlie. It is, 505 on this 15th of September. I've got the tunes to help wake you up, Charlie. Train on the way. Blind Faith. I've got Ceasefire Local 518. Joanne Shaw Taylor. John Mook. Oh, and Robert Plant with Allison Krauss. They're going to be raising sand in just a little bit.
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0: All right. Thanks so much for your ears. Here we go. Imagine you're listening to the radio. It's April 1957. And this comes on.

Could use some of that. Nirvana, Ceasefire, Local 518 right here on WEXT Radio. Your home for local music in the Capital Region. Joanne Choa Taylor before that, A Good Goodbye. And new music discovery from John Mook, singer-songwriter from Austin, Texas. Shake, Shake, Dance for Me. Well, if I could dance like that, then I wouldn't need the talcum powder, right? Dave Michaels, hanging out with you on this early Tuesday, 522 at Blind Faith on EXT.

0: There's 2009's Record of the Year from 2009's Album of the Year. Robert Plant and Alison Krauss on WEXT Radio. Please read the letter, the Record of the Year from Raising Sand, the Album of the Year. The 51st Annual Grammy Awards back in 2009. In fact, those two, Robert and Alison, they won 5 Grammys for that album. Album of the Year, Record of the Year, Best Contemporary Folk Americana Album for Raising Sand, Best Pop Collaboration with Vocals for Rich Woman, and Best Country Collaboration with Vocals for Killing the Blues. An incredible album there. They followed that up and were last out on tour back in 2024, right? I know Robert's been out on the road this year with his band Saving Grace. Heard Train before that, The Weeknd. Brand new song from a brand new album out just a couple of weeks ago, Mad Dog in the Fog. Dave Michaels, Mad Dog here, early Tuesday, 5:36. Trust dropping off to a great start here today. Reach out anytime. Dave at WEXTradio.org. I'm Blue Sky at WEXT Dave. And we'll see some blue skies out there today. Another beautiful day. Sunny 72, partly cloudy 53 tonight, mostly sunny 78 tomorrow, and mostly cloudy with afternoon showers 79, local 5 and 8 Thursday.
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0: Well, thanks for joining me today. Really do appreciate it. Goose and the Staple Singers coming up after brand new Pokey Lafarge off Rent Money. Here's The Thing on EXT.

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is just the beginning, my friend. Good times, end times from Goose, from Big Modern on WEXT Radio. Oh, the Stable Singers, Respect Yourself, stepping into our way back time machine to 1971 back there. Dave Michaels hanging out with you. Trust dropping off to a great start here today. Hello? This thing on? We're going to take the time machine back 1 year earlier to 1970, something from Working Man's Dead after Role Model. Here's High Hopes 3000 on EXT.

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0: Yeah, there he is. Philly's own Devin Gilfillian. Black Dog Rabbit Hole from Time Will Tell. Brand new album, his third album, out right now. It's a mix of Philly soul, R&B, rock, and funk. 97.7 and 106.1 EXT. 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Oh, yeah. It's Dave Michaels, your host until 10 on this early Tuesday, 15th of September. Great to be back here with you. I trust you're up and off to a great start here today. You're up and off to a great start here today, aren't you? 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
0: All right, Brian and Lauren near Altamont, thanks so much for listening. Really do appreciate it. Put our records on, shall we? Here's a live one from Corinne Valley Ray, stepping into our Wayback Time Machine to 2007, EXT's birth year.

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1: Oh, yeah. There's 97 Otis. Local 518 on WEXT Radio, your home for local music in the Capital Region. Macho Man in New York. There from 97 Otis. Not sure, but definitely soon. The brand new EP. Sheryl Crow and Michigander back there. Dave Michaels, good morning. Willie Nelson coming up. Brand new Willie after Pink Floyd.

recognize. Wasn't I just a kid moving to Tennessee?

0: Before that, yeah, the one and only Willie Nelson. And Dream Chaser, the title track to his 79th solo album, came out the end of May. Love it. And Willie just here in the neighborhood. And Pink Floyd back there as well. Dave Michaels, good morning, early Tuesday, 15th of September. 6:30 now. Trust dropping off to a great start here today. Reach out anytime. Dave at WEXTradio.org. Hit me up on Blue Sky. I'm over there at WEXT Dave, the Cowboy. Charlie Crockett on the way. Lonnie Shields and Sade.
1: Hi, how you doing? My name is Walter Martin. I'm a musician and a songwriter. I'm in this band called The Walkmen from New York City. 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
0: All right, and Blue Sky out there today. Weather forecast, sunny with a high near 72, partly cloudy 53 tonight, mostly sunny 78 tomorrow, and mostly cloudy with afternoon showers 79, local 5 and 8 Thursday. Sade from 84 coming up after this one from 1972. This band formed in 68 in Memphis, Tennessee, and disbanded in the late 1970s. They were brought together by Isaac Hayes and David Porter, and in their 10-year existence, they released 8 albums. Here they are, the Soul Children from 1972 on this morning's Stacks at Sunrise. Don't take my kindness for weakness at EXT.

All right, you get there first, start the tab. Lonnie Shields, blues singer and guitarist, going to the Juke Joint from Blues is on Fire, his album from 2005. On WEXT Radio, the cowboy, Charlie Crockett, the Hallelujah Trail, right before that. You got Dave hanging out with you on this Tuesday. Here's our guest coming up Friday at noontime. You're going to hear some songs and stories from Nashville singer-songwriter Aubrey Bug. Will she play us this one? Here's Nosedive on EXT.

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0: There they are, the brand new one from Cage the Elephant, Beaches in Tennessee, 97.7 and 106.1 WEXT, listener-supported roots and rock. Well, those guys haven't announced an exact release date for their 7th album yet, but they say they are putting the finishing touches on it. Should be out very soon, fingers crossed. 7.05 with Dave Michaels with you on this Tuesday, 15th of September. 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
0: All right. I've got a lovely tune to play for you from Shannon Taya, local Fominator, in this next set. We'll begin with Jackson Browne on EXT.

Lovely from Shannon Taya, local Fabané singer-songwriter. 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The Space in Between is Shannon's brand new album. 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And your home to breakfast with the Beatles. Nom, nom, nom, nom. I hope you're hungry. I've got three hunkin' slices of tunes for you. We'll start it off with one from Anthology 2 on EXT.

0: You never thought this would happen, did you?
1: No, of course we didn't, no. Oh, we used to just sort of wish it would, you know, when we were listening to the records and things, we said, I wish I could be as big as that star or something, you know. Never imagined it would happen.

Honey Don't, Ringo Starr's vocal spotlight on the Beatles For Sale album. That was written by Carl Perkins and released in 1956. The guys recorded it and released it on Live at the BBC. It's wrapping up this morning's Breakfast with the Beatles. 97.7 and 106.1 EXT. I've Got a Feeling from Let It Be Naked. Before that, and Yes It Is from Anthology 2, way back there. That'll do it for us today. We'll pause. Come together again tomorrow morning. Another three from the Fab Four. Same Dave time. Same Dave channel. That's me. I'm Dave Michaels, your head chef and bottle washer. Reach out anytime. Dave at WEXTradio.org. On Blue Sky at WEXT Dave. And we'll see some blue sky out there today. Beautiful sunshine. High near 72 today. Partly cloudy. 53 tonight. Mostly sunny. 78 tomorrow. And mostly cloudy with afternoon showers. 79 local. 518 Thursday. 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Tickets at Live Day, beautiful sunshine, high near 72 today, partly cloudy, 53 tonight, mostly sunny, 78 tomorrow, and mostly cloudy with afternoon showers, 79 local, 518 Thursday. 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
1: All right, Semisonic's Dan Wilson coming up after the New York City sibling trio Ballin. 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

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Julia Jacklin before that, a singer-songwriter from Australia. Get Away From Me, I Think I'll Love You Soon. A song from her album, The Gem. The album title comes from the name of a favorite night spot in Sydney. You got Dave spinning the digital ones and zeros, pumping them through your speakers on this fine Tuesday morning. I've got the Glimmer Twins, Mick and Keith and the guys, coming up after Joy Ladakun. Here's a brand new song called Kind on EXT.

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0: Jesse Wells, Won't You Come Out Tonight, from Masks Off. 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It's Stay the Morning. Hang out with me, Dave Michaels, 8.03 now on this Tuesday, 15th of September. Good morning. I've got Robert Cray right around the bend, Leve, Johnny Winter, Sly Fox and the Hustlers, Local 518, and a whole lot more. 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
0: All right, Christy in Burnt Hills wants to hear Katie Tunstall. She's on the way. We'll start up with Radiohead on EXT.

Oh, yeah. Sky is Falling from Sly Fox and the Hustlers. Right here on WEXT Radio, your home for local music in the Capital Region. Those guys rocked us all at EXT's second annual local 518 Fest this summer. Played you Katie Tunstall for Christy in Burn Hills. Before that, here's a tune that was written by Rick Derringer. It was first recorded in 1970 by Johnny Winter and his band, Johnny Winter And, of which Derringer was a member. In 73, Rick recorded a solo version. His was his only top 40 chart hit. It did become his version a staple of 1970s classic rock radio. We're going to go back to Johnny Winter from 70, Rock and Roll Hoochie Coo on EXT.

0: Oh, yeah. Love that one from Robert Cray. You Move Me from In My Soul. His album out in 2014. Mad Woman from Leve right before that. 97.7 and 106.1 EXT. Day 32 now. Dave Michaels keeping you company until 10 on this early Tuesday, 15th of September. Good morning. We're just seeing a beautiful day in the neighborhood. A high near 72. Lots of sunshine. Partly cloudy. 53 tonight. Mostly sunny. 78 tomorrow. And mostly cloudy. Afternoon showers. 79 local. 518 Thursday. 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
0: All right, settle down, settle down. I've got Stephen Wilson Jr. featuring Miranda Lambert on the way. And a brand new one from Rhiannon Giddens after this morning's Dawn of the Dead. We're going to go back to July 31st, 1974. The Dead were playing Dillon Stadium in Hartford, Connecticut. From Dave's Picks Volume 2, here's China Doll at EXT.

brand new one from folk and roots artist Chris Pierce. He's from Pasadena, California. Madonna the San Joaquin from Songs for the Heavy Hearted. And Rhiannon Giddens before that, Carolina Rain from Hope is the Thing with Feathers. Dave Michaels hanging out with you. I'm tarred and feathered here today. Coldplay coming up. Watch out after this one. Brand new from Stephen Wilson Jr. with Miranda Lambert. Here's Hardwired.ext.

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0: April, I heard my mother sing her way back when I was a child.
1: Yeah, that song is on my list. Cold April, Alison Russell, Cara Jackson, Denisha, and Explore Pop Choir on that one. One of my favorites of 2026 so far. It's on this list right here, which is filled up. I've started another list, and boy, I've got a lot from 2026. Dave Michaels hanging out with you on this early Tuesday. Good morning. 97.7 and 106.1 WEXT. 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No, no, no, no. 15th of September, I've got Eddie Ninevolt on the way, Modest Mouse, Stephen Malkmus, and the Million Dollar Bashers. I've also got a Relly Local 518. 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
1: All right, I've got the one and only Larry Williams and a brand new one from the one and only Sam Beam, Iron and Wine, a brand new one from Iron and Wine's album Hen's Teeth coming up. After this one from Tom Waits from 1976, his album Small Change, and a song that was the subject of a lawsuit between Tom and Frito-Lay after using a similar sounding song in one of their commercials without the approval of Tom. They hired somebody to do the gravelly voice and changed the lyrics to this song to fit a commercial. Well, eventually, and when I say eventually, in 1992, Tom would win the lawsuit and Frito-Lay would owe him $2 million. Here's Step Right Up from Tom from 76 on EXT.
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Poison's in the dose. Kisses that you hear in finger quotes. Among the mediocre, California sober, dreaming all the water they can drop.

Animal. It's brand new from Arelli, local 518 singer, songwriter. Yeah, she's a classical soprano from the ALB right here on WEXT Radio, your home for local music in the Capital Region. Larry Williams, Dizzy Miss Lizzy, and California Sober from Iron and Wine. You got Dave hanging out with you, and I've got this brand new one. Music out of our discovery bin. It's called Blowing Up from Eddie Ninevolt on EXT.

Stephen Malkmus and the Million Dollar Bashers, Bob Dylan's Maggie's Farm from the I'm Not There movie soundtrack of 2007, Modest Mouse picking Dragon's Pockets, and Blowing Up from Eddie Ninevolt, 97.7 and 106.1 EXT. All right, you got Dave hanging out with you until 10. Good morning. I've got Lake Street Dive and Valerie June right around the bend and a double shot from Justin Towns Earl. We'll see some sunshine in the 518 today. Beautiful day, high near 72. Partly cloudy, 53 tonight. Mostly sunny, 78 tomorrow. And mostly cloudy with afternoon showers, 79 local 518 Thursday. 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
4: All right, Chris Stone, Kingfish Ingram, and Lake Street Dive on the backside of my Dadley Double. This morning, a double shot from Justin Townsend Earl about EXT.

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he's got to stop on his current tour up in Plattsburgh next month, as well as out in Buffalo in October. Chris Stone, Kingfish Ingram, It Ain't Right, from his debut album, Kingfish, came out 7 years ago, 2019. 97.7 and 106.1 EXT. All right, that'll just about do it for me for today. I'm Dave Michaels. I'll be back with you tomorrow morning beginning at 5. Hope you have a fantastic day. Get out there and enjoy the weather. Beautiful day out there today. High near 72, lots of sunshine around. Laura Grant's coming up at the top of the hour. I'll leave you with a couple more. Steve Earle after this one. Brand new. It's called Smokestack from Valerie June on EXT. See ya.

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0: New music from Alabama Shakes on WEXT. I feel hope coming. We love the feeling of hope coming. And we need hope these days. We always need hope. That's off their new album, I Must Be Dreaming. Exit 97.7 and 106.1 WEXT. I'm Laura Grant. Happy Tuesday, everybody. September 15th. We are smack dab in the middle of September. Thanks so much for tuning in. Big shout out to a couple of listeners today, Brian and Lauren from Altamont. Thanks so much for listening, guys. On the way, lots more great music to serenade you through this Tuesday morning into afternoon. Let's get into it.
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0: So much great music coming up in this hour. I've got new music from local 518er Buggy Jive. Also, Brazen and Noah Cyrus on the way, and a bit further down the line, a discovery track from Karen Ann off the soundtrack of a new movie due out this fall called Orion. Can't wait to share that one with you. But first, don't you tell Henry. It's the band on WEXT.

3 years on the local circuit, played twice at the county fair, and the second time Ben, our friend who worked the business, and said a guy from a label was there. There were two more like him at the next show, staring us down like hawks. And there was love in the air, and all the money was there, and we were going on tour with Candlebox.

0: Mom's Not.
1: New music from Local 518er, Buggy Jive, meaning in the morning. That single came out on the 2nd of this month, and the new album is coming out soon. Don't have a date yet, but make sure you follow Buggy on social media to keep up with all his goings on and be the first to know when that new album is coming out. Frank Zappa ahead of that, the Central Scrutinizer, and the Mountain Goats latest in that set, Candlebox. It's off their new album, Days. On the way, I've got one of my favorite artists, Sarah Jarosz, Brazen and Noah Cyrus with a song that I'm just loving. But first, we're in for a bad time with Grand Funk Railroad. I'm in-

0: Sarah Jarreau's taken us over the edge with that one. It's from her 2013 album, Build Me Up From Bones. Brazen and Noah Cyrus ahead of that, As Long As You'll Stay. I love that song so, so much. It's off Brazen's new album, From Now On. When he was in studio a few months back, he was great, very tall and very shy and very lovely. 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
3: 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I'm Laura Grant. Here is that Discovery track from Karen Ann I was teasing earlier. This is Born to Be on WEXT Radio.

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Allison Krauss and Union Station on WEXT. Leon Bridges ahead of that, Talk It Over. It's off his new album, Happiness Anytime. You can have happiness anytime, especially when you tune into WEXT Radio. 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And we started out with that discovery track from Karen Ann, Born to Be. It's off the soundtrack of the movie Orion, plays on the end credits of that movie, which is due out this fall. Excited for that. On the way, I've got Bruce Springsteen, Odile Burbridge, and Lamar Williams Jr. But first, tonight, we've got Social Distortion.

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0: getting in the middle of it with his Golden Messenger. It is off his new album, I'm People. The Boss ahead of that, Atlantic City, a live track, and Social Distortion started us out with Tonight. That is off their new album, Born to Kill, 15 years in the making. The album's progress was interrupted by Mike Ness's diagnosis with stage 1 tonsil cancer, which he publicly announced on June 7th of 2023. We are so, so happy that that album is out.
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0: Great music coming up in this hour. I've got Phoebe Bridges for you. Also a discovery track from Suitcase Junket. And a bit further down the line, a new song from The Bell Curves, Delaney Hafner of the Local 518. But first, let's roll it back to 2005 with Sunvolt.

is quite tired. So God said, let there be a day just for picnics with wine and bread. He gathered up some people he had made.

New music from Matt Lorenz of the Suitcase Junket, One More Mile. It is off the new album, To Go On. Crash Test Dummies ahead of that, God Shuffled His Feet, and Fontaine's DC in that set, Marianne. It's off their new album, Dopamine Chamber, which is coming out on the 16th of next month. If you love the music we bring you here on WEXT, please don't forget to support us. 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Now it's Raphael Sadiq. Love that girl.

Sam Amadon with Walkin' Boss. Phoebe Bridgers back there, Lost Boys, off her much-anticipated album, Lost Weekend. And Rafael Sadiq started us off, Love That Girl. On the way, more great music. I've got Al Green. I've got the Womack Sisters. I am just obsessed with these gals. They are so talented. They are just amazing. I really want to see them in person. And a bit further down the line, Low Cut Connie. Somewhere in the capital region right now, someone's hearing their new favorite song for the very first time. Someone's discovering a local 518 artist who lives just down the street. Someone's pulling into the driveway, but staying in the car until the song ends. That's the signal you power. 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

title track of Loka Kani's latest album, Living in the USA. Such a poignant track. I love it. It made it onto my Best of 25 list when it came out as a single. That song says a lot. And yeah, I think we need to really hear those lyrics in these times. The Womack Sisters ahead of that, If I Let You. Those gals are just so flippin' talented. They're the daughters of Linda and Cecil Womack, who made R&B records in the 80s, and their grandfather, Linda's dad, is Sam Cooke. On the way, more great music. I've got Etta James, Cat Stevens, but first, here's Cassandra Coleman.

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0: Devin Gilfillian's latest on WEXT, Black Dog Rabbit Hole. That's from his new album, Time Will Tell. He is on his Time Will Tell tour, and he's in New York this week. He is going to be playing this Thursday. If you want to see him in person and play a hooky for the day and go down and see him, head to his website for ticket info. Etta James ahead of that, Groove Me. This is her 12th studio album. Etta is better than ever, and it was released in 1976. It was her final studio album, in fact, for Chess Records. And Cat Stevens back there with Peace Train. I just love Cat Stevens. On the way, I've got U2's latest and a new single from the Insolent Willies.
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0: If you're just tuning in, I want to say a big thank you to you for turning that dial to WEXT Radio, because this is where you leave regular radio behind. Now, I've got something better for you. Here's Emily Wolfe.

The latest single from local 518ers, the Insolent Willies, Esmeralda. Those guys are just so fantastic. Make sure you follow them on social media to keep up with all their goings on. On Instagram, they are the _insolent_willies. And you can see when all their next and upcoming show dates are. You two back there with Street of Dreams. And Emily Wolf started us off with Something Better. On the way, I've got the Mastersons. The latest from Brigitte Calls Me Baby, but first, I've got John Lee Hooker, Backbiters and Syndicators, here on WEXT.

0: the Mastersons being our good luck charm here on WEXT. Ahead of that, Brigitte Calls Me Baby, Slumber Party. It is off their new album, Discover Irreversible. And we started out with John Lee Hooker and that classic, Backbiters and Syndicators. Yeah, all backbiters can, you know, go away. We don't like them. On the way, I've got Harry Chapin, the latest from Jim James, Prince on the way as well, and a bit further down the line, a new single from Air Traffic Controller.
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0: 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I'm Laura Grant. I've got a new single from Marfa. This is Last Time Last on WEXT.

Those flowers are red, Harry Chapin. Ahead of that, Jim James, Come Again. It's from his new album, Wowed Out. I hope you are wowed out by WEXT Radio, and that's why you keep coming back and listening day after day, week after week, year after year. 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
1: They were looking for an ingenue. All they ever did see in you was a sickly case of fortitude. Unforgettable taste for the stone cold truth. You tell it straight through your teeth, same teeth. Yellow like the pages that your pen still bleeds on. They were looking for an ingenue. Imagine my surprise when they settled on you. The poet and her vice, she always thinks twice. So she's always outrun by the one who can spit it out fast.

0: That is new music from Josie Edwards, her latest single, The Poet, and her vice. The Jayhawks ahead of that with Blue and Future Soul, the title track of Tedeschi Trucks Band. Love that song. Love Tedeschi Trucks, who got to see them earlier this month when they played Tanglewood. I missed them, but hopefully next year. On the way, I've got the latest from Michigander and a new single from Christine Belay of Pittsfield, Massachusetts.
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Such a powerful title and anthem to truly love yourself. I love that that is Christine's message always, to love yourself and to love others and just, you know, get around and inside your community and just help. Make sure you follow Christine on social media to keep up with all her goings on. Also, she has a release show happening for her new EP, Happiness Lives Here, on October 17th in West Stockbridge, Massachusetts. You know, it's not too far of a drive if you like a little scenery. And what a great way to engage with an artist in the Northeast. Chuck Prophet ahead of that, and Michigander back there. On the way, I've got Larkin Poe, Cage the Elephant, but first, Every Time I Think of You, that classic from the Babies.

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2: 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I'm Laura Grant. I've got a new one from local 518er Bear Grass. This is Distance on WEXT.

Melissa Etheridge being alive from her latest album, Rise. Biba Doobie ahead of that, Sun Has Set from her new album, Pylon, and local 518er Bear Grass started us off with Distance, the title track of the new EP, which came out last month. On the way, more great music. I've got Wanda Jackson, Elton John, but first, I've got some heavy eyes. Ooh, take a listen to Houndmouth.

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0: just love Jesse Wells. Won't you come out tonight? That song is so much fun to sing along to. It's such an anthem. It's off his new album, Masks Off. Wanda Jackson, known as the Queen of Rockabilly. Ahead of that, there's a party going on. And we started out with Houndmouth, Heavy Eyes. It's off their new album, Lordy. On the way, I've got Monrovia, the latest from local 518er Jackie, and a bit further down the line, a classic from Focus.
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4: 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Imagine that. 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

New single from local 518er Jackie, Bina Bila Khan. That means going back. She describes this as an OPM original Pinoy song, Pinoy meaning Filipino. And the story of the song is there's a person that the narrator has been estranged from, and it's a past relationship or a past love. And no matter how hard the narrator tries to forget, they just can't. And I think we've all been in that position one time or another. Make sure you follow Jackie on social media to keep up with all her goings on. On the way, I've got Garland Jeffries, a new single from Gregory Allen Isakoff and Sylvan Esso that I just love. But first, here's that classic from Focus.

0: Carlin Jeffries on WEXT. Any Rain. Ahead of that, the new single from Gregory Alan Isakoff and Sylvan Esso, Fade Into You. I just love that song. It's so beautiful. Who got to see him at SPAC back in August? I missed him, but I heard he was great. And Pink Floyd in that set, Lucifer Sam. On the way, I've got one of my favorite songs from the Secret Sisters. Also, I've got Kacey Musgraves on the way and a new single from The War and Treaty.
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0: 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I'm Laura Grant. I know we're all busy, but listen to this discovery track from Presley Hale.

Beaten generation. Yeah, sometimes feels like that. Kacey Musgraves ahead of that one with Mexico, Honey. Love that song. It's off her new album, Middle of Nowhere. And we started out with that discovery track from Presley Hale, Busy. That's off her new EP, Hamilton Honey. That is it for me today. Thank you so much for listening. Exit 97.7 and 106.1 WEXT. I'm Laura Grant. Stick around for Chris Wink. DMV at 3 is right around the corner, but to play me out, the latest single from The War and Treaty.

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0: DMV at 3. There's Come Tomorrow, a song that features Brandi Carlile from 2019's record of the same name. 97.7 and 106.1 WEXTRadio.org. Death Cab for Cutie is on the way this hour from the new record I Built You a Tower. Got some John Prine headed your way, too, because we need a lost dog and some mixed blessings, too. Got Chuck Lamb from the local 518 and a really cool cat by the name of John Mook, a cool collaboration or compilation, I should say, that he's putting out on his own label called Shake It Africa. We'll get to that and more. Let's go.
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0: Well, here's one more song the radio won't like. Oh, wait. We're the radio. I like this. We're going to play it. It's Kathleen Edwards on WEXTRadio.org.

I'm walking down the street like Lucky LaRue. Got my hand in my pocket, baby, thinking about you. I ain't a hurting nobody. I ain't a hurting

It's your home for local music in the Capital District. Local 518 Chuck Lamb with a song that his name comes from his high school nickname, where his friends swapped the first letters of his two names. He became Lucky Cham. That's from his new record, After Hours on Phyla Street. Local 518 on WEXT Radio. Ain't Hurtin' Nobody from 1995, some John Prine, and Death Cab for Cutie. The new album is called I Built You a Tower. Thanks for leaving regular radio behind. My name is Chris Wink. They're called Medium Build. What do you think of this song? WEXTRadio.org.

0: It's your home for music discovery. A young man from Uganda living in Austin, Texas, has decided to put together a label and a compilation record called Shake It Africa, where he's going to be bringing some of the best of the young new artists from the continent, the African continent, over here to put on this record. And I can't wait to hear it. The record's not out till next year. That version of his song Shake Shake Dance For Me will be on it. That's John Mook on WEXT Radio. The New Pornographers, next month, they're going to be at Empire Live. That was the album, the former site of their album that came out this past year. My name is Chris Wink. Got the amazing Alison Russell on the way. Also, a classic from Still Bill.
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5: 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Journey into the unknown on Echoes from PRS.

Adia Victoria, covering one of Alice Randall's songs, a black country musician whose songs have been covered by some of country's biggest stars. But this project called My Black Countries, The Songs of Alice Russell, was the first time that her songs were covered by black musicians. A very important milestone for Alice Randall. Alice, also a New York Times bestselling author, by the way. Went for a Ride, that was Adia Victoria. We heard Alice and Russell from the new album In the Hour of Chaos. The song Cold April is perhaps my favorite song on there, although it's such an incredible album. It really and truly is. Thanks for hanging out. Got the meeting with the boss. We'll go back to 1973, a track from Greetings from Asbury Park coming up at 4. Oh, check out this Portland duo called New Constellations on WEXT Radio.

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The Daily Meeting with the Boss.

0: We've left regular radio behind. Together, my friend, it's The Meeting with the Boss, weekdays at 4. And that version of Blinded by the Light was on Greetings from Asbury Park. That's one of those songs that I actually first learned about from Manfred Mann a few years later. Great cover that Manfred Mann did of that and Spirit in the Night. We also heard Fantastic Cat, Donnie Takes the Bus, great band out of New York City. Daisy the Radio Cat obviously loves Fantastic Cat for good reason. And we heard Bill Withers. Who is he and what is he to you? The album Still Bill from 1972. This hour, the new one from Goose. We'll also hear Judah and the Lion, who will be in town at Empire Live next month. They've got a new album called I Am a Prism. I'm going to play you a track from that coming up. Also, Allison Strong from Union City, New Jersey, and, oh, one of my favorite tunes from the Atlantic Records days back in the 1960s when all the cool soul music was coming out on Atlantic Records. Coming up this hour.
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0: Cassandra Lewis played at Farm Aid, was it? I think that's what it was. Anyway, she is awesome. 2024, Lost in a Dream. The album came out here So Bad on WEXT Radio.

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Judah and the Lion. That's Maybe the Best Is Now from the new album I Am a Prism. Next month, Judah and the Lion are going to be at Empire Live, and I highly recommend you be there too. Phil Roy from Philadelphia with Busy Thinking About Today. That went back to 2008, and we heard the latest from Goose. The album is called Big Modern, and they were awesome. Two nights at SPAC this summer. What's next? Three? Thanks for dropping by, leaving regular radio behind. One of those great classic soul tunes, R&B and soul tunes from the early 60s from Atlantic Records is on the way. We'll also hear something from Alabama Shakes, and I've even got some John Butler Trio headed your way. 2020 gave us this fan favorite from The Pretenders, the album Hate for Sale, WEXTRadio.org.

0: the Hallelujah Trail. I dig that guitar lick in there. Charlie Crockett back with another new record, his fourth in just over a year. It's called Clovis, 97.7 and 106.1, WEXTRadio.org. Allison Strong with Weightless. Allison's from Union City, New Jersey, and she says that song is a pre-breakup anthem for the anxious overthinkers. Oh, I don't know who that would be. Laura Cortese and the Dance Cards will have us dreaming coming up in just a little bit. Something new from Alabama Shakes. And Remy Wolf is back with something new. I'm going to play it for you on the way.
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0: Queer Joy is back in downtown Troy. The third annual Collar City Pride Festival takes over Riverfront Park Saturday, October 10th, starting at 2 p.m. Hosted by Stella Progress and Lady Shanzia, with live music from JJ's OK and Natalie Santini, rap from Cam Lavish, drag with Queenie Royale, and a family-friendly performance from Bad Heart Burlesque. 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
0: The early 1960s, Atlantic Records really had a hold on some of the coolest R&B and soul records that were coming out, including this one here, the amazing Arthur Alexander on WEXTRadio.org.

Johnny's gone. There's John Butler Trio, 97.7 and 106.1, WEXTRadio.org. These days, they just go by John Butler. He says sometimes he's a trio, sometimes a quartet, sometimes a quintet. It's really hard to just call us the John Butler Trio anymore. But they were back then. Alabama Shakes, I Feel Hope Coming. The new album is I Must Be Dreaming. And it's been 10 days already since they exploded on stage at Tanglewood with Mavis Staples. 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All right, in a few moments, I'm going to play you a young woman from London, England, who has created a song all about, well, the feelings of being doubted, underestimated, and not taken seriously. A young singer-songwriter from London by the name of Mia Wilkes is on the way. Check out this new one from Remy Wolf. Ooh, I love it. 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

0: 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Hard to believe it's true. It's the middle of September. How did that happen? Hey, before that was the song that you play to end your indecision, an extraordinarily inspiring young artist by the name of Mia Wilkes. You can hear the interviews I've done with her. She tells you all about her story and how she was told that she shouldn't be singing. She shouldn't be writing her own songs. Do something else, a music teacher told her. Wow. She's a very inspiring young woman. You should check out Mia Wilkes at our website, on demand, wextradio.org. Coming up this hour, a fan favorite from 2014 from Nickel Creek. We'll hear the latest from the Revivalists. And we're going to go back into the early 60s for a really cool tune, one of my favorites, from the Rock and Soul catalog. Let's go. We're having a good time, right? Yes, yes, yes, we are.
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This is your home for local music in the Capital District. Local 518, Amy Lynn Slezak, and a very powerful song called You Don't Believe Her. Well, we gotta believe her, right? Thank you, Amy Lynn, for putting that song out there into the universe. We really do appreciate you. Jimmy Cliff with Many Rivers to Cross and Johnny Blue Skies in the Dark Clouds, a.k.a. Sturgill Simpson. I don't know if I'm supposed to tell you that. I think he's actually telling folks that they can't say who it is. but you know who it is. Don't Let Go from the Mutiny After Midnight record. 1963, this song that I'm going to play for you was written by Lincoln Chase, recorded by Shirley Ellis, was put out on Congress Records. It made it all the way to number 8 on the Billboard Hot 100 in early 1964 from the great rock and soul catalog, Shirley Ellis and the Nitty Gritty, WEXTRadio.org.

0: One of our fan favorites from 2014, as we celebrate 19 years of WEXT, going on 20 next year. What? Rest of My Life was the song from A Dotted Line. Hearts Stop. That's what happens when you fall in love. The Revivalists, thanks for leaving regular radio behind. Heading down under to a cool night spot in Sydney, Australia with Julia Jacklin and Dylan at Dusk from Slow Train Coming. Right after.
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0: 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Weeknights around 5:30, we're combing through Bob Dylan's catalog. We call it Dylan at Dusk. From the album Slow Train Coming, 1979, this was one of my favorite records, Precious Angel, WEXTRadio.org.

Tom Odell. Can old lovers just be friends? That song features the Lumineers on it. He's a cool cat from London, England, 36 years old. Good question. It is an age-old question, isn't it? Thank you for leaving regular radio behind. Oh, before that, from Down Under, an album named after a favorite night spot in Sydney, Australia, from Julia Jacklin, the album called The Gem, and from Slow Train Coming Tonight, Dylan at Dusk, 1979 classic record, Precious Angel. Thanks for leaving regular radio behind. My name is Chris Wink. It's an honor and a privilege to be here hanging out with you. Tonight at 9 o'clock, Josh and Ernesto and the Latin Alternative, 97.7, 1061, wextradio.org. 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

0: Devin Gilfillian. Woo, what a trippy tune. Hot rockin' number called Black Dog Rabbit Hole. And the album is Time Will Tell. It's one of my favorites of the year. The Fifth Dimension gave us Aquarius and Let the Sun Shine In. And someone to watch the band with me was Tiff Merritt. Their first new record in 14 years is called Sugar. 97.7, 106.1, wextradio.org. On the way, from the Love and Hate record, 2016 cool record from Michael Kiwanuka. We'll get a track. I got local 518 Kai McClinton on the way, too. And one of my favorite records from Toad the Wet Sprocket was long before they became a household name. And what a name they made, right?
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0: Brother to Sean Penn. 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

Well, this is your home for local music in the Capital District. His name is Kai McClinton. Love his band. Cool stuff. Uncomfortably Comfortable. Ooh, I dig it. Black Man in a White World. That was Michael Kiwanuka from the Love and Hate record. And Nicole Atkins. Her new record is called Drama. 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Got a classic tune from Crowded House. 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So Toad the Wet Sprocket had not yet become a name for anybody. It was a weird name, right? Back in 1989, it sure was. Here's When Wind Blows on WEXTradio.org.

0: Crowded House, Don't Stop Now, from the Time on Earth record, came out in 2007, the very first year of WEXT, by the way. That's right. We're 19 years old. Going to be 20 next year. Wow. That's something. B.B. Stockwell, when you know, you know. When you fall in love with someone, you know, right? You can feel it. Hopefully they feel it too, right? And Toad the Wet Sprocket, you know, the band that got their name from a Monty Python skit. How can you not love a band that does that, right? Even back then, before anybody knew who they were, that certainly caught my attention. 97.7 and 106.1 WEXTRadio.org. So Billy Strings just put out a new album dedicated to his mom who just passed away. It's called So Much for Goodbyes. Next.
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0: Billy Strings' mom passed away earlier this year, I think. Anyway, he was working on a record, and it became this record called So Much for Goodbyes. It's dedicated to his mom. Burn the Other End, WEXTRadio.org.

Happy Tuesday night. That's a little Carolina rain for you from Rhiannon Giddens, 97.7 and 106.1 WEXTRadio.org. Her record is called Hope is the Thing with Feathers. Valerie June with You and I, the Moon and Stars acoustic version of that. And we heard Billy Strings, too, that record dedicated to his mom who passed away earlier this year. So much for goodbyes. My name is Chris Wink. Thanks for dropping by. Thanks for hopping aboard the Freedom Bus with me, Sheryl Crow, and Jesse Wells, WEXTRadio.org.

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0: Right on. Right on. Late night thoughts. Those cats, they went to school at Brandeis University. That's where they met. And they came up with this idea for the band name because, well, they had lots of late night thoughts. I think the website has not been updated yet for that. Their session should be posting there soon, I hope. Days Like This from Late Night Thoughts. Tedeschi Trucks, that classic Midnight in Harlem. We heard Houndmouth from the new record, Lordy, the song Tiger Blood. It's 97.7, 106.1, WEXTRadio.org. So the new album from Iron and Wine, Hen's Teeth, came out earlier this year. And there's already a deluxe edition out there with some new stuff. And the new stuff, well, I'm going to play you one of those songs coming up, as well as a really cool song, a fun summertime jam, on the way from Tubby Love and local 518 Maggie Doherty. So thanks for hanging out.
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Well, there's a fun summertime jam, kind of in the style of Michael Franti. 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We heard the Suitcase Junket with Can't Look Away, a fan favorite from 2020. Matt Lorenz has a new record out, and in November, Matt Lorenz is going to be coming to Cafe Lena, right? Yeah, check it out. Go there, CafeLena.org. You might want to go. And California Sober, that's one of the new songs on the new deluxe edition of Hen's Teeth from Iron and Wine. 97.7 and 106.1, WEXTRadio.org. How about some Van Morrison for you? Okay.

0: Chinese Icelandic singer-songwriter who has literally stolen our hearts around here. That's Leve with Lover Girl from her Matter of Time record from 2025. Cage the Elephant singing Beaches in Tennessee, sounding awfully Spoon-like. And we heard The Hip, too, with Grace 2 from 1994. WEXTRadio.org. My name is Chris Wink. 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
0: You know, a lot of people get sort of labeled as the hardest working person in showbiz. I'm going to challenge almost all of them because I don't know anybody that works harder than Maggie Doherty. Maggie Doherty just had her second child, and just leading up to that, she was still out playing shows, and very soon after having that second child, she's out playing more shows. That's incredible. And Maggie, this is a great new song. It's called Sakura on WEXTRadio.org.

Flapdragon, cool band founded in Nashville, Tennessee by Scott Mulvihill and Laura Behrens. Already One is from their mission statement record. 97.7 1061 WEXTRadio.org. With kind of a different sound, right? That one before that was Lake Street Dive. And I know you went looking for the playlist right away because you were like, what is this? And you said Lake Street Dive with a question because it doesn't sound like them. But it does because, of course, Rachel's singing. You're Never Around is a new song. They're going to be announcing the album in October, and I'm very excited for it. We heard Downtown Train, the classic Rain Dogs record, Tom Waits, too. Find the playlist at the website, wextradio.org. Me and the boys just hanging out, got NRBQ coming up. Let's get down with They Might Be Giants.

0: apron. I heard my mother sing her way back when I was a child.
1: How you doing out there on a Tuesday night? There's Allison Russell from her new record, In the Hour of Chaos. The song Cold April is my favorite song on the record. It's a great record, though. Really is. Kara Jackson, Denisha, the Explore Pop Choir, they're all helping out on that one. We'll hear something from the Mountain Goats coming up this hour. They got a new one. It's a pretty cool tune. There's a fun story behind it. Sean Rao, too, and local 518 Yaz, who just released a new EP. Cool.